Well, thank you. Good evening. Welcome to the concert. It's really a pleasure to be back in this very beautiful concert hall, and particularly to be here with one of the great masters of the piano, Kenny Barron.

We started the concert with one of Kenny's compositions. That was called Spiral. And we'd like to continue with a piece of mine. It's dedicated to the great drummer from New Orleans, Ed Blackwell, who played for many years with Ornette Coleman. And he was a great teacher, and this is dedicated to him, so I called it Pass It On, which is what he was so good at doing.

Oh. Thank you very much. We'd like to do an original composition of mine now, which will be on our soon-to-be-released new CD. And record is coming on vinyl, too. Anyway, I have no idea what the title is yet. Anyway, the title of the song is Rain, Rain. That's what it's doing right now, I think. Raining. So this is Rain.

We're going to reach back now and play a song that was probably written about 50 years ago or so by one of the greats of jazz, Charlie Parker. And although it was written a long time ago, it could have been written yesterday. It sounds so modern. It's called Segment.

Thank you. I'm going to do an original composition of mine now. In 1961, I moved from Philadelphia to New York, to Brooklyn, New York. And one of my very first jobs was playing in a West Indian band. And obviously, we played a lot of calypso, and I grew to really love that music and that culture. So hopefully, this song reflects some of that, and it's called Calypso.

Well, one of the great arrangers and composers in this music was a man called Billy Strayhorn, who of course for many years collaborated with Duke Ellington and wrote some of the great songs that we still play today, starting with Lush Life when I think he was about 16 or 17. He wrote the beautiful song Lush Life. Anyway, this is a Billy Strayhorn composition that both Kenny and I love very much, and it's a tune we like to play for you called Daydream.

Thank you. Thank you very much. Thank you. Thank you. And for the last selection, and this is an original composition of mine. It's entitled "What If," and it asks the eternal question: what if you would buy our records?

Space, I'm very much interested. I really think that's a good idea.

0: having a dinner where the wine flows freely and Sammy's boasting about his bungee jumping abilities.
1: He can't jump. I'm jumping. He can jump. No, he can jump. They're ain't gonna fall out anyway. He's jumping on it. I've been a bungee. I've done it 4 times. I've been a bungee. You want to do it first?
2: I'll do it first.
1: All right, fair enough.
2: Yeah,
1: check my hands, I'll do it.
2: I'll do it.
1: Check my hands, I'll do it. Your record collection, my record collection, if you don't do it.
2: All right, if we don't do it, we chuck our records off.
1: I'm not scared. On my
2: Sammy,
1: life,
2: Sammy, right, mate, you've been giving it the large one. You're going to do it, and you're so not going to do it.
1: You know what? I'm going to get up there, and I'll go straight with...
3: Todo bar en baica, nena. Toraba me linekers with the gandias.
4: Okay, and you're working tonight?
5: I give it to me, baby.
3: Give it to me, baby.
5: Yes.
3: Ο Τοφιάς, ο μαμάστρος του μαγαζιού. 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
1: 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I can't go over yet.
6: Cool, man, doing well, brother. 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
0: There's no way out for Sammy. 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

0: 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Είναι Rode...
1: Yeah, I'm going to go to the house. I'm going to go to the house. I'm going to go to the house. I'm going to go to the house. I'm going to go to the house. I'm going to go to the house. I'm going to go to the house. I'm going to go to the house. I'm going to go to the house. I'm going to go to the house. I'm going to go to the house. I'm going to go to the house. I'm going to go to the house. I'm going to go to the house. I'm going to go to the house. I'm going to go to the house. I'm going to go to the house. I'm going to go to the house. I'm going to go to the house. I'm going to go to the house. I'm going to go to the house. I'm going to go to the house. I'm going to go to the house. I'm going to go to the house. I'm going to go to the house. I'm going to go to the house. I'm going to go to the house. I'm going to go to the house. I'm going to go to the house. I'm going to go to the house. I'm going to go to the house. I'm going to go to the house. I'm going to go to the house. I'm going to go to the house. I'm going to go to the house. I'm going to go to the house. I'm going to go to the house. I'm

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So this is a little bit hard to explain, but basically, like, she's a little bit late on the beat, but that's why it's so cool. So what I've noticed is that she's herself using the sample. I remember it because it was a house music record. I think I want to use this as an intro.

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And I just see my colleague that DJ Rap used to own, so I don't know if it was some energy coming.

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I like to draw notes, but to find a melody, usually I like to fuck around a little bit with the keyboard and then get into this. I like using a lot of semitones, especially for club stuff. It's like a really thin, make it a little edgier. I'm turning down.

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1: Bananas?
0: Imagine anywhere nearby to get some from. Okay, okay. I don't think we're getting much joy.
2: Oi, Ginge! This is the guy. Oi, Ginge, here! This is the guy. This is the guy who told us about the bananas. He's just driven past us. So, we'll take stroke for luck.
0: Bananas.
2: Ah. Did you see some bananas?
0: Yeah, bananas.
2: And did you definitely see them?
0: I definitely
3: saw them.
0: Stop banana.
3: Oh my god!
2: Oh my god. Oh my god. I'm about to have a heart attack. I can't believe it. I'm actually looking at a banana, a fair-sized banana, and this banana says top banana on the banana. That is so, stupid.
3: Can you believe it?
2: No, it's not just a banana, but a yellow banana.
0: Just come at the right time as well, because it's been a little bit down. I've got what they're doing. Just come at the right time as well. That's looking cool. I feel happy.
2: You know, like, yellow sticks for a couple of months.
0: You have a dick. You're really relieved.
2: It's not a little.

it was, they fought, but, Todd Edwards type of beat, and, you know, he had a cool t-shirt, he just loves you.